0: 55. I'm Keith Hopper.
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Today's country. I'm back in the saddle like some old cowboy. And his barn. Yesterday's favorites. River Country.

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0: This is River Country. Doesn't kill you, cause you're 6 months later. Today's country.
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3: That's right.

Jack in her cherry coat town. 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Yellow dog school bus kicking up red dust, kicking

today's country. I'm back in the saddle like some old cowboy. In this barn. Yesterday's favorites. But I ain't in a hurry, and don't know why. She's a wild one with an angel. This is River Country.

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I like a little whiskey kick hitting my lips in red Solo Plastic.

Carter Faith and that banger of a tune known as Betty, 619 here on this wonderful Wednesday. You're listening to River Country Mornings that are brought to you by the Brecky and Peace River and Enslaved Lake. Well, we got a contest going on over on the Face for Radio Facebook page. Your chance to win a $15 gift card to Peace Garden Restaurant in Peace River. 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Trending 55 newscast, it is coming up, as is some Brothers Osborne and Darius Rucka. Right now it's Tay Bay getting a little denim on denim.

Country. Yesterday's favorites. River Country.

Chris Stapleton, Broken Halos on River Country, Town of Peace River, fixing broken roads. Yep, they're filling the potholes around town right now. So extra caution when driving around. Cruise and watch out for that fresh oil as well. Shania on the way, Cody Johnson. This is the Prairie States.

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